0: 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Kondisi ini pun jadi tantangan bagi Presiden Donald Trump di tengah persiapan pemilu paruh waktu pada November mendatang.
1: One of the most tangible impacts of this six-month-old war with Iran for Americans has been prices at the pump. And with fuel prices soaring, President Donald Trump met with executives from oil refineries and gas retailers Tuesday in an effort to lower gas and diesel costs in the U.S. In April, the national average for a gallon of gas surpassed $4 for the first time since 2022. That's according to AAA, which also found the average stayed above $4 a gallon every day last month in what marked a new record. Now, Gaspetti says that $4 a gallon national average could hang on through the upcoming Labor Day weekend for the first time ever. All of this with less than 3 months until the midterm elections, something experts say Iran is keenly aware of.
2: They clearly understand the political situation in the United States, and they want President Trump to face the consequences of $4 gas when voters go to the polls in November.
1: The cost of living is expected to be a central issue this November. 74% of Americans say rising gas prices have caused them at least some hardship, according to CNN's polling from the end of July. That same poll found 71% say

0: Trump hasn't gone far enough in trying to reduce the price of everyday goods. Meanwhile, Trump said the deal announced last week, giving the U.S. government majority control over 65 billion barrels of Venezuelan oil reserves, could help lower gas prices in the U.S. But he acknowledged Monday that it could take 2 to 3 years for the effects to be felt, and definitely not before the midterms. At the White House, I'm Maddie Gannon.
1: Di tengah banjir yang merendam sebuah gereja di Bulacan, Filipina, sepasang pengantin tetap melangsungkan pernikahannya di tengah genangan air. Simak informasi selengkapnya usai jeda.